let's get the party started. See you at the bar, you was hardly talking. That's when I knew that your heart was scarring. Friends to lovers need a part to star in. Like, wait, babe, let me

Европа плюс. They know what is what, but they don't know what is what. They just strut. What the...

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3: Love is the strangest thing. 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

Let's get the party started. See you at the bar, you was hardly talking. That's when I knew that your heart was scarring. Friends to lovers need a part to star in. Like, wait, babe, let me

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1: 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And when you're home, you're in love, but the club is the opposite.

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elevator, down, elevator, down, elevator, down, elevator, down, elevator, down, elevator, down, elevator, down, elevator, down, elevator, down, elevator.

elevator, down, elevator, down, elevator, down, elevator, down, elevator, down, elevator, down, elevator, down, elevator, down, elevator, down, elevator, down, elevator.